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1: 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And we got Juvenalty. 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
2: This is some of the lingua franca of the funk business. And people come from miles around with an almost religious devotion to get on down.

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Look ahead, the crowd is jumping. 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